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But don't worry, don't stress yourself. Live your life, do what you feel is right.

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Understand? Part of that fighting. 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Something that keep good.

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And I touched your face.

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You can't touch this. You can't touch this. You can't touch this.

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2: 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It's a thin line between what we get. So goes our story about Romeo and Juliet.

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Who's gonna be the one to save you from yourself?

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It's like 10,000 spoons when all you need is a knife. It's meeting the man of my dreams and then meeting his beautiful wife. And isn't it ironic? Don't you think?